You might think I'm trying to be funny, but I'm really serious this time, baby.

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0: 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Wenn euch eine Umfrage zum Thema Radio anruft, don't hang up. 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Thank you.
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Our lives are changing and the true love is fading. I felt it when we spoke last week on the phone. 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
1: Been such a long time since I've seen your smile. Damn, I miss it. Let me think about it for a minute. Let me think about it for a while.
3: I can't shake my.

0: rose petals, just right for those stilettos.
1: Wow.
0: Platinum plaques for gold medals. Red lights, the mood settles. What you need, just think of it. Have a seat, let's drink a bit.
1: Cheers.
0: Toast to the good life. I made it about the hood life. This gon' be remarkable. I'll be right back in something more comfortable.
2: Me and my folks, we drinkin', we

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Plus I got a table full of party favors. Have at it if you need it, boo. She said yes and proceeded to. And now I'm laying on satin sheets.

0: all in this together, right?
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itself. 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A different dialogue, a different mindset. We gotta make it work somehow.

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1: They got it, bro. Just let me stay right here. Somebody just came back.
0: Somebody came. Oh, they finna go up again.
1: Oh, they are?
0: Oh, yeah.
2: Yeah, that's too high, man.
3: They ain't got nothing up there.
0: Yeah, but they gonna go find out what they didn't find out the last.
4: What are they gonna do with those rocks?
1: Did you hear about the space thing, what happened down in Mississippi while we were in Vegas?
3: What?
1: Two of the people supposed to have been taken away.
0: Taken to the spaceship.
1: Human beings with a UFO.
4: UFO.
1: Yeah. That's supposed to be for real.
3: Anybody see him?
1: I haven't heard that, but I don't want to see him.
3: Oh, man, that space thing, man.
1: Cause some
3: space.
1: Human beings look up
3: right,
1: and you imagine
3: space,
1: what
3: space. Fly, fly, fly.
0: Okay. I never know about it.

0: Life is funny.
1: Yeah.
0: Love is funny. It can play stupid games on ya. Still, I watch out for the tricky game. But nevertheless, I'm still a man.

By what you have done to me, the damage is much deeper than you'll ever see. Hit me like a hammer to my head. I wonder where you pushed or where you led. Why did you do it? Why did you do that thing to me?

I say to listen and dig more every day, but I know they never understand it.

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The damage is much deeper than you'll ever see. Hit me like a hammer to my head. I wonder, were you pushed or were you led?

0: 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More jazz.
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3: Sub-nav,